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Did you see the clip on social media, Ella, doing CPR to this song? Because you can. It's certified. Just sing this song if you're ever doing CPR on somebody. Choose

0: Big Country, 92.5 KTWB, Ella Langley in Choosin' Texas. Julia Kay, welcome to the weekend. Something you can do this weekend, go visit Robert Hawk. Tomorrow, he's going to be at the Broadwater Bar on Lake Madison with Carbless, which means there's going to be some free samples from Carbless. He's going to be there 12:30 until 2:30 this summer. The Broadwater's been getting people entered to win the Verdite Motiplex jet ski giveaway. They're giving that away while he's there tomorrow. It's going to happen at 2 o'clock, so head on out to the Broadwater Bar in Lake Madison. Robert Hawk there, 12:30 to 2:30 tomorrow. KTWB on the road.
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Did you know Jason Aldean once fired some of his crew because they didn't like try that in a small town? So he got rid of them.

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Fireworks tonight, Carly Pierce. 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

0: Big Country, 92.5 KTWB. Boots off. That's the latest from John Party. Of course, he's getting ready to go out on tour. Nowhere around here, but he's going out on tour. Parmalee on the way. Dan and Shay, Blake Shelton, all part of another long set of commercial-free number one country. I'm all set, though, to get caught up on the entertainment news. Let's do Ryan Kelly's entertainment update on KTWB.
1: One of the biggest movies of the summer hits theaters this weekend, Spider-Man Brand New Day. And did you know that the Harry Potter movies are back in theaters starting today as well for a limited time? It's all part of the celebration of Harry Potter's birthday. We've got a new album out today from Shaboozy and a new song from Kenny Chesney called Burn My Boat. Next time you're in Music City, you can stay at a Morgan Wallen-themed Airbnb. Yeah, it's in Nashville. It features rooms inspired by his songs. There's even a chair on the balcony along with a sign that reads, "You are not Morgan Wallen. You won't get away with it. Don't throw the chair." The condo features four bedrooms and a pool, can accommodate up to 12 people, and starts at $900 per night. Oh, and speaking of Morgan Wallen, Legacy High School in Vegas just received over $38,000 from his foundation for their music program. Morgan is giving back to communities where he performs while on tour. Parker McCollum has postponed a couple of shows. His wife Haley is going to give birth to their second child. And Bailey Zimmerman pulled out of the international leg of his tour to focus on family matters. And finally, Joe Rogan, the highest paid podcaster, last year making $92 million. Other people bringing in big bucks, Mel Robbins, the Kelce brothers with their New Heights podcast, and Alex Cooper, who made $32 million. That's your entertainment update. I'm Ryan Kelly.
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6: Big Country weather.
7: Skies will become mostly clear tonight, our low temperature 60. Then tomorrow, the start of a pleasant weekend. Sunny skies and 80 degrees Saturday afternoon. Very little humidity in the air. A north breeze 5 to 15 miles an hour. On Sunday, mostly sunny, pleasant again. 82 for a high with a south breeze. Monday, mostly sunny, breezy, and 84. I'm Jay Trobeck.

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1: 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There's several fairs you could check out this weekend. If you're out and about, the Moody County Fair up in Flandreau, Rock County Fair over in Laverne, not just the Sioux Empire Fair. You could hit all

0: say so. Big Country, 92.5 KTWB, Dan and Shay. And say so. So, you know, we got our new Big Country t-shirts in special commemorative design on them, celebrating America's 250th, thanks to the 18th Amendment on 41st Street. 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

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We're on the road tomorrow. Robert Hawk for Carbliss at the Broadwater Bar on Lake Madison, 12:30 to 2:30. Somehow I bet he has a t-shirt or two with him.

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Tomorrow night, it is our all-request Saturday night from 6 until midnight. And the forecast is looking pretty darn good. So I don't think we'll have a million interruptions for storm warnings this time. So join me.

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Big Country, 92.5 KTWB. I'm a big fan of Lauren Elena, so I'm glad we've got another song of hers on the radio. With Chase Matthew, it's All My Exes on KTWB.

0: Big Country 92.5 KTWB. Lauren, Elena, Chase, Matthew, and all of my exes. Julia K. Well, it's weekend time. The Chris and Doc Show, well, they're weekending, but they'll be back on Monday, both of them, I do believe. Maybe I should have checked the calendar before I said that. 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They're going to do that at 7 o'clock, brought to you by Lewis. Doc's Dum Dum of the Day, 6:30 and 8:45. And Doc's Dum Dum of the Day right now, shall we? I think we shall.
1: It's time to meet Doc's Dum Dum of the Day.
2: Thanks, Chris. Today's Dum Dum comes from Madison, Ohio.
1: Okay.
2: Now, here's a headline that caught my attention this morning. Naked man causes scene at Starlight Drive-In.
1: Okay.
2: And I'm thinking the Starlight in Mitchell, South Dakota? Awesome! No, not this time. The Starlight that gets the naked guy is in Center Township, Pennsylvania, but he's from Madison, Ohio.
1: Okay.
2: Doesn't matter, because it's still a good story, and I'm kind of happy it didn't happen here.
1: Sure.
2: The cops in Center Township, PA, got a call earlier this week about 28-year-old Ronald Cito of Madison, who, for some reason, was running around naked at a drive-in movie theater. When they got there, they found Ronald, still naked, and running around trying to evade the police and the three security guards he had punched when they asked him to leave. The police finally tackled him, which I'm sure nobody wanted to be the first to do. No, you get him. You're closer.
1: I'll get the cuffs. They're in my car.
2: Ronald also fought with the cops. He got arrested and he was carted off to a hospital to be evaluated.
1: Sure.
2: He's facing several charges. Still no word on why he got naked. I guess he didn't like the movie. I wonder what they were showing that night at the Starlight. It doesn't matter. Nobody was watching the screen that night. Ronald, you know you're having a bad night when you find yourself in the back of a squad car with nothing on but handcuffs. You are Doc's Dum Dum of the Day.
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8: Skies will clear out overnight. Our low by morning, 60, and then a really nice start to August. For Saturday, sunny, 80, north breeze 5 to 15 miles an hour. The air will be dry. On Sunday, mostly sunny and south breeze, warming to 82. Monday, mostly sunny, breezy, 84. We'll have a chance of some nighttime showers Monday night. From the Storm Center at Kello Land TV, I'm Jay Trollback.

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Can you believe we're in the final hours of July? Tomorrow is the 1st of August. Where did summer go?

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1: Big Country, 92.5 KTWB, Josh Ross and Heat. How you look? We have a fabulous looking weekend going on. 80s and a lot of sunshine. You should spend a little bit of that time probably out at the lake. Lake Madison, to be exact. The Broadwater Bar. Robert Hawk is going to be there. So why wouldn't you go? 12:30 until 2:30 tomorrow with Carbliss. There's going to be some free samples from Carbliss. The Broadwater's been getting people signed up this summer. They're giving away a jet ski from Verdi Motoplex. And that's going to be given away tomorrow at 2 o'clock. So head on over to the Broadwater Bar in Lake Madison. It's a great place to go. Tomorrow from 12:30 until 2:30 with Robert Hawk in KTWB.
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KTWB, Tim McGraw, Live Like You Were Dying. You've got 3 weeks. And this man going to be at the Premier Center. You better get your tickets if you haven't yet. 21st, that's the date he's going to be here. You don't want to miss it. I don't want to miss it.

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0: 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All requests Saturday night, coming up tomorrow night, 6 until midnight. 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
1: He's a ranch hand in a pinch, man. 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Now he's a double wide on the county line. 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She did him dirty, took him to the clinic.

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1: Big Country, 92.5 KTWB Horseback. Later, some Cody Johnson. So you're going to head out and see Carly Pearce tomorrow night at the Sioux Empire Fair? Out there in the grandstand. That's going to be a good show. Do you remember when she was here the last time? She was opening for Old Dominion. Was that 4 years ago? 5 years ago? 2021, right? And then we had this big storm. She got through a couple of songs and the weather came up and then the whole night got canceled. And it was a horrible drive home. I remember it vividly because I was one of the sad fans who had to leave and run out in the rain and try to see through the pouring rain on my way home. No rain in the forecast this weekend for Carly Pearce. So you go have a good time out there at the Sioux Empire Fair. Another long set of commercial-free number one country. I've got it on the way on KTWB.
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7: Skies will become mostly clear tonight. Our low temperature 60. Then tomorrow, the start of a pleasant weekend. Sunny skies and 80 degrees Saturday afternoon. Very little humidity in the air. A north breeze 5 to 15 miles an hour. On Sunday, mostly sunny, pleasant again. 82 for a high with a south breeze. Monday, mostly sunny, breezy, and 84. I'm Jay Trobeck.

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0: the country. 92.5 KTWB, Don't We, Morgan Wallen, one of the seven number one hits from his I'm the Problem album, giving him the record-breaking album with the most number one hits. And there's only five in history that have six or more number ones from an album. And one of those, well, two of those belongs to Morgan Wallen, because I'm the Problem has seven and One Thing at a Time has six. Not bad for a guy that gets snubbed by the award shows, huh? Dierks Bentley's on the way. Rodney Atkins going to be at the fair on Wednesday. Coming up, Ella Langley on the way here too on KTWB.
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Stella Lefty, she's got herself a hit with that one. In Boston, Julia K till 11. How Forever Feels, Kenny Chesney.

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Time for the mega hit. It is called The Sound of Summer. I think it's the sound of the year. Choosing Texas and Big Country, KTWB.

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0: Big Country, 92.5 KTWB, John Morgan and Kid Myself, Julia K. I am going to go home here in just a few more minutes. Don't forget Robert Hawk on the road tomorrow at the Broadwater Bar on Lake Madison, where they're going to be giving away that jet ski from Verdani Motoplex at 2 o'clock tomorrow afternoon. Robert's going to be there from 12:30 until 2:30 with Carbless. That means free samples of Carbless. And I'm thinking probably one of those new Big Country t-shirts. You ask him really nicely as well. You go check that out. Our all requests Saturday night, tomorrow night. I will be back for that. 6 until midnight. You get to call, text, email. Let me know what you want to hear on your Saturday night. And, well, you know, if I've got it, I'm going to play it for you until it's time to go home. Your Big Country forecast from the Kelloland Live Doppler Storm Center on the way. 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
2: Big Country Weather. Skies will clear out overnight. Our low by morning, 60. And then a really nice start to August. For Saturday, sunny, 80. North breeze, 5 to 15 miles an hour. The air will be dry. On Sunday, mostly sunny and south breeze, warming to 82. Monday, mostly sunny, breezy, 84. We'll have a chance of some nighttime showers Monday night. From the Storm Center at Kelloland TV, I'm Jay Trollback.

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4: Skies will become mostly clear tonight. Our low temperature 60. Then tomorrow, the start of a pleasant weekend. Sunny skies and 80 degrees Saturday afternoon. Very little humidity in the air. A north breeze 5 to 15 miles an hour. On Sunday, mostly sunny, pleasant again. 82 for a high with a south breeze. Monday, mostly sunny, breezy and 84. I'm Jay Trobeck.

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14: We're off and running on a really nice first weekend of August. Today, we'll have a high temperature of 80 degrees with a sunny sky, very little humidity in the air, a north breeze 5 to 15 miles an hour is the reason why. Then on Sunday, mostly sunny, couple ticks warmer, 82 with a gentle south breeze. From the Storm Center, KelloLand TV, I'm meteorologist Jay Trobeck.

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0: everybody. It's Doc Murphy, half of the Chris and Doc Show here on KTWB. Enjoy your weekend, whatever you've got going on. We'd love to see you back here Monday morning. We've got kind of a big week planned. We'll have your shot to win early access passes and or pit passes to see Rodney Atkins Wednesday night and Cooper Allen Thursday night at the Sioux Empire Fair. You can also win tickets to see Riley Green Friday, August 21st at the Premier Center. And Chris and Doc's Brain Squeeze is now officially worth $70 if you have the right answer. And finally, if everything goes as planned, we should see the return of Chris Carter. Ugh, it's about time. What's that? My microphone's still on?
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8: Temperatures will remain a smidge below normal for this time of year, but still pretty pleasant. Today, for the first day of August, a sunny sky, 80 the high, a north breeze 5 to 15 miles an hour. On Sunday, mostly sunny, 82, a south breeze 5 to 15 miles an hour, and 84 on Monday. From the Storm Center at Keller Land TV, I'm meteorologist Jay Trobeck.

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10: Temperatures will remain a smidge below normal for this time of year, but still pretty pleasant. Today, for the first day of August, a sunny sky, 80 the high, a north breeze 5 to 15 miles an hour. On Sunday, mostly sunny, 82, a south breeze 5 to 15 miles an hour, and 84 on Monday. From the Storm Center at Gelderland TV, I'm meteorologist Jay Trobeck.

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0: Hey, everybody, it's Doc Murphy, half of the Chris and Doc Show here on KTWB. Enjoy your weekend, whatever you've got going on. We'd love to see you back here Monday morning. We've got kind of a big week planned. We'll have your shot to win early access passes and or pit passes to see Rodney Atkins Wednesday night and Cooper Allen Thursday night at the Sioux Empire Fair. You can also win tickets to see Riley Green Friday, August 21st at the Premier Center. And Chris and Doc's Brain Squeeze is now officially worth $70 if you have the right answer. And finally, if everything goes as planned, we should see the return of Chris Carter. Ugh, it's about time. What's that? My microphone's still on?
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7: We're off and running on a really nice first weekend of August. Today, we'll have a high temperature of 80 degrees with a sunny sky, very little humidity in the air, a north breeze 5 to 15 miles an hour is the reason why. Then on Sunday, mostly sunny, couple ticks warmer, 82 with a gentle south breeze. From the Storm Center, KELOLAND TV, I'm meteorologist Jay Troll.

0: and Elena. Here's All My Exes featuring Chase Matthews. 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It's the classic
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11: Temperatures will remain a smidge below normal for this time of year, but still pretty pleasant. Today, for the first day of August, a sunny sky, 80 the high, a north breeze 5 to 15 miles an hour. On Sunday, mostly sunny, 82, a south breeze 5 to 15 miles an hour, and 84 on Monday. From the Storm Center at Gelderland TV, I'm meteorologist Jay Trobeck.

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0: 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Enjoy your weekend, whatever you've got going on. We'd love to see you back here Monday morning. We've got kind of a big week planned. We'll have your shot to win early access passes and or pit passes to see Rodney Atkins Wednesday night and Cooper Allen Thursday night at the Sioux Empire Fair. 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And finally, if everything goes as planned, we should see the return of Chris Carter. Ugh, it's about time. What's that? My microphone's still on?
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8: Big Country weather.
9: Skies will clear out overnight. Our low by morning 60, and then a really nice start to August. For Saturday, sunny 80, north breeze 5 to 15 miles an hour. The air will be dry. On Sunday, mostly sunny, a south breeze warming to 82. Monday, mostly sunny, breezy, 84. We'll have a chance of some nighttime showers Monday night. From the Storm Center at Keloland TV, I'm Jay Trollback.

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17: A pleasant first day of August is in store as highs get to around 81 with sunny skies and north winds at 5 to 15 miles per hour. Heading into tonight, skies will be mostly clear and temperatures are going to cool to a low of 59. Tomorrow is going to be another quiet day with highs around 83. From the Kimball Land Live Doppler HD Storm Center, I'm meteorologist Jalen Borsen.

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1: 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We'd love to see you back here Monday morning. 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And finally, if everything goes as planned, we should see the return of Chris Carter. Ugh, it's about time. What's that? My microphone's still on?
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14: Below average temperatures are going to return for today as highs get to near 81 with north winds at 5 to 15 miles per hour. There will also be plenty of sunshine, and going into tonight, skies will be mostly clear. Lows are expected to be around 59 before we warm to a high of 83 for tomorrow. From the Kelloland Live Doppler HD Storm Center, I'm meteorologist Jalen Borison.

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11: A pleasant first day of August is in store as highs get to around 81 with sunny skies and north winds at 5 to 15 miles per hour. Heading into tonight, skies will be mostly clear and temperatures are going to cool to a low of 59. Tomorrow is going to be another quiet day with highs around 83. From the Kimball Land Live Doppler HD Storm Center, I'm meteorologist Jalen Borson.

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0: Hey, everybody, it's Doc Murphy, half of the Chris and Doc Show here on KTWB. Enjoy your weekend, whatever you've got going on. We'd love to see you back here Monday morning. We've got kind of a big week planned. We'll have your shot to win early access passes and or pit passes to see Rodney Atkins Wednesday night and Cooper Allen Thursday night at the Sioux Empire Fair. You can also win tickets to see Riley Green Friday, August 21st at the Premier Center. And Chris and Doc's Brain Squeeze is now officially worth $70 if you have the right answer. And finally, if everything goes as planned, we should see the return of Chris Carter. Ugh, it's about time. What's that? My microphone's still on?
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14: Below average temperatures are going to return for today as highs get to near 81 with north winds at 5 to 15 miles per hour. There will also be plenty of sunshine, and going into tonight, skies will be mostly clear. Lows are expected to be around 59 before we warm to a high of 83 for tomorrow. From the Killoland Live Doppler HD Storm Center, I'm meteorologist Jalen Borsett.

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0: Lake Country, 92.5 KTWB. Happy Saturday. It is Sioux Empire Fair time. The fair actually started yesterday, so don't worry, you haven't missed it. Plenty of days to go. The fair goes through next Saturday, August 8th. All kinds of fair-type activities, you know, the regular stuff, carnival rides, livestock shows, all kinds of shopping and vendors, great food, mostly fried foods. So I hope you can get out there and grab a funnel cake or two. We have a couple awesome country artists coming to the Sioux Empire Fair. So tonight, Carly Pierce is going to be there. Rodney Adkins is going to be there Wednesday. And then Cooper Allen, who is just super, on Thursday. And we have a chance to send you for free. That's the very best part. So we are going to be giving away early access passes as well as pit passes. So make sure you're listening in. Chris and Doc and Robert Hawk, and they're going to send you to those fair concerts. Now, you can actually get into those concerts free with your paid fair admission, which is really reasonable. But if you want a little bit better spot, be down in the pit, it's just $25 to upgrade your seat. So hopefully we'll see you there out at the fair, the Sioux Empire Fair. In fact, the 87th annual. It's quite a tradition. It's going to be great fun. I'm Allie. This is KTWB.
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Candace Rucker on Big Country, 92.5 KTWB. Well, after that storm last week, you probably have a lot of branches and leaves that you're wondering what to do with. And I am going to tell you right after Lauren Elena on KTWB. Another

0: Big Country, 92.5 KTWB. Man, we had quite a storm just a week ago today. Winds topping over 100 miles per hour in some areas. Oh, I'm sure you saw all the tree damage, and many of you had your power out as well. So I'm glad hopefully everyone is restored at this point. Well, the city jumped right into action knowing you were going to need somewhere to dump all of your leaves and branches and whatever else you had. And so they opened up their branch drop-off site locations. So those are normally open in just in the fall when you have all your leaves to clean up, but very kind of them to let us dispose of that stuff for free. Two sites, one on Lion Boulevard right by the fair. So be advised, the fair's going on now. You might hit a little bit of traffic, but there's another one on Chambers Street. And you can bring all your leaves, branches, tree stumps, any of that stuff, and they'll take it for free. And this is the best part. Open every day. They're not even closing on the weekends because they know a lot of us weekend is cleanup time, right? Just a couple things not to bring. Don't bring your household trash or other bags of leaves, anything like that. They just want the actual organic materials. All right. Well, good luck to all of you on your cleanup. Hopefully you didn't have a tree fall on your house. I'm Allie. This is KTWB.
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9: Big Country weather.
10: A pleasant first day of August is in store as highs get to around 81 with sunny skies and north winds at 5 to 15 miles per hour. Heading into tonight, skies will be mostly clear and temperatures are going to cool to a low of 59. Tomorrow is going to be another quiet day with highs around 83. From the Kimball Land Live Doppler HD Storm Center, I'm meteorologist Jalen Borsen.

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1: Big Country 92.5 KTWB. Finally, some relief from those staggering temperatures we had, not just in Sioux Falls, but across our whole region. Days on end, temperatures in the 90s. Wow. Was your air conditioning having problems keeping up? I know ours was. We had it set at 73 or 74, I think, and our house was over 80 degrees. It just couldn't do it. Thank goodness our basement was nice and cool. And I did see lots of air conditioning repair vans out and about throughout our city. I hope that wasn't you. We did set some records across our state. This one is just staggering. The heat index last week in Yankton hit 120 degrees. So with the massive heat and the massive humidity, it felt like 120. They do say that a heat index, anything over 103, is considered extremely dangerous. And we all just should stay inside. Anyway, thank you. Thank you that the temperatures have finally dropped just in time for the fair. Hope to see you out at the fair sometime this week. This is KTWB.
2: 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It's Doc Murphy, half of the Chris and Doc Show here on KTWB. Enjoy your weekend, whatever you've got going on. We'd love to see you back here Monday morning. We've got kind of a big week planned. 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And finally, if everything goes as planned, we should see the return of Chris Carter. Ugh, it's about time. What's that? My microphone's still on?
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0: Kid Rock on Big Country 92.5 KTWB. After last week's staggering humidity, I learned some new terminology, something I'd never heard before. I'll tell you all about it after Cody Johnson.
1: He's a ranch hand and a pinch man, hotter than the red on the cattle brand, because she's a gold digger with a quick trigger, a cast iron skillet swinging lid flipper. Now he's a double wide on the county line, sipping on a six-pack of Lone Star Light. She did him dirty, took him to

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0: My horse back.
1: Cody Johnson on Big Country 92.5 KTWB. Well, not being from South Dakota, I've only lived here about 5 years or so. I'm sure you've all heard of this before, but someone used the term corn sweat, and I had no idea what that was. So I had to be educated by them, and then I educated myself even further. But corn plants take so much water up in their roots, and then it exits through the tiny pores in their leaves. It's called breathing out the water, I guess. I'm not sure. But a mature acre of corn, which we're certainly at the mature level now, can give out up to 5,000 gallons of water into the air in one single day. 5,000 gallons. Think about carrying those in a bucket. Well, corn sweat is it's even worse, obviously, when it's already incredibly humid because it adds to the heat index, it adds to the humidity and everything. So air temperatures in South Dakota felt even hotter than they already were thanks to corn sweat. I hope I taught you something. Actually, I hope I didn't. I'm sure you already knew all about that. I'm Allie. This is KTWB.
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10: Sunny skies are going to continue this afternoon, along with light north winds at 5 to 15 miles per hour and a high of 81 degrees. Going into tonight, skies will be mostly clear and lows are going to be around 59. More sunshine is on the way for tomorrow with highs around 83. From the Killaland Live Doppler HD Storm Center, I'm meteorologist Jalen Borson.

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Riley Green, going to be in Sioux Falls, not very long from now, Friday, August 21st at the Premier Center with Justin Moore, who seriously is a headliner himself. Monday morning, Chris and Doc

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1: 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Oh, I love this event. It's an annual fundraiser for McCrossin Boys Ranch, and they do a huge rodeo. It's a full rodeo. Barrel racing, bull riding, all of it. And of course, the super cute kids mutton busting too. The best part about it, all the proceeds from this event go to the programs for at-risk youth right there at McCrossin Boys Ranch right in our town. 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I'm Allie. 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

0: Big Country, 92.5 KTWB Falls Park Farmers Market going on right now. It's every Saturday. You still have a little time to get out there. They go till 1 o'clock. Everything you can imagine, meats, flowers, breads, coffee, jams, artwork. It's amazing. So make some time this summer and try to get out there. Get yourself some fresh veg. All right. We are going to connect now with Robert Hawk. He is at the coolest place right now. Robert is out at the Broadwater Bar. That is on Lake Madison. Robert, how's it going on the lake?
1: It is going fantastic. Oh, my goodness. That is correct. I'm hanging out at the Broadwater on Lake Madison. Are you jealous? I'm spending a day out on the lake. Haha. Well, you can also come and spend a day out on the lake because your summer just got a little, just that much better. Over the last 2 months, if you spent $50 or more at the Broadwater on Lake Madison and you filled out their little card, you've entered to win a brand new Sea-Doo personal watercraft and the trailer. That winner is going to be picked at 2 o'clock today, and you have to be present to win. So get on over here to the Broadwater in Wentworth. You don't want to miss out on winning this amazing jet ski. You can go out and have fun on Lake Madison in no time. Same day. Who cares? Just go out there. It'll be fun. You cool off. It's such a beautiful day. Oh, my goodness. The sun is shining. The air smells phenomenal. And the lake is just so beautiful. Plus, while you're here, we're hanging out with Car Bliss. That's what's up. We got Car Bliss free samples. We got, what do we got here? We got grape, strawberry, cherry, and apple. And it looks like there's other flavors. Blood orange as well. Ooh, I love Car Bliss. I've had them quite a few times. At first, I wasn't really sold on it. I was just like, oh, another one of these drinks. But then I had it, and I'm like, oh, my goodness. It is so full of flavor, so phenomenal. And, you know, as a beer drinker, I'm pretty cool with Car Bliss. I really dig Car Bliss. They're fantastic. So it's a great summer drink to have while you're out here on Lake Madison, as you're hanging out at the Broadwater, getting ready to win that Sea-Doo personal watercraft and trailer. So come down. I'm going to be hanging out till 2:30 today. They're going to be taking registration for that jet ski until 1 o'clock. So you got about 30 minutes to register so you can qualify and win. It'll be fantastic. And, again, we're going to be picking that winner at 2 o'clock today. I'm Robert Hawk with Big Country KTWB.

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If you've been waiting for some big country swag, you know, like a cool t-shirt, the wait is over, sort of. I'm going to tell you how you can get your hands on one after John Morgan.

0: Big Country, 92.5 KTWB. We have brand new Big Country t-shirts. They are so cool looking. I know on our Facebook page you can see Chris and Doc and Robert Hawk sporting theirs. They're a celebration of America's 250th birthday. But here's the thing, you can't buy them. You can only win them. So make sure you find out where Big Country is going to be. Of course, concerts, fairs, live broadcasts, and more. Speaking of live broadcasts, Robert Hawk is living his best life, lake life, at the Broadwater Bar. Right on Lake Madison. Robert, how's it going?
1: It is going fantastic. I don't know if you knew this, but years ago, I was a beach town person, and that's pretty close to being a lake town person. I'm currently hanging out at the Broadwater at Lake Madison, spending the day at the lake. It is absolutely beautiful. Holy cow, the sun is shining, the air is breezing, and the water is just so perfect. There's so many boats out. It reads 80 degrees currently. It does not feel like it's 80 degrees. It really feels like it's like 70-ish with that breeze. Oh, it feels phenomenal. So you got to come to the Broadwater, and it makes your summer that much better. Because over the last 2 months, if you spent $50 or more at the Broadwater and then you filled out their little card, you've already entered for that new personal Sea-Doo watercraft and the trailer. That winner is going to be picked at 2 o'clock today, and you have to be present here to win. So be here by 2 o'clock. And if you're just now hearing about this, come down and eat, and you can register before 1 o'clock. We've already had some listeners come up and say hi, tell us how they're doing, and then register so that way they could also be a part of the drawing at 2 o'clock. And while we're here, Carbliss is giving away free samples while we're hanging out today. That is one of the best reasons to come. Free alcohol? Are you kidding me? This is insane. So, what can we expect from Carbliss?
2: Oh, Carbliss is perfect for a nice, hot summer day like today. Pour it over a nice glass of ice and enjoy the flavor because it's spot on and they're all glorious.
1: It's the perfect drink for a summer afternoon. So you can drink Carbliss while you're out on the shore, while you're in the water, or while you're just waiting for this drawing to happen at 2 o'clock. So come to Wentworth. I'm at the Broadwater Bar till 2:30 on Lake Madison. I'm Robert Hawk with Big Country, KTWB.
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12: Big Country Weather. It is going to be a comfortable afternoon with highs near 81 degrees and sunny skies. North winds will be around 5 to 15 miles per hour and are going to stay on the lighter side while shifting back to the south during the overnight hours. Temperatures will then cool off to a low of 59. From the Killaland Live Doppler HD Storm Center, I'm meteorologist Jalen Borison.

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Tonight, we're not picking the songs. 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

0: Stella Lefty on Big Country 92.5 KTWB. My whole family is absolutely obsessed with that song. It's our favorite sing-along right now. Kind of has a stick season feel, doesn't it? I think so. Well, if you're listening to us from your boat, lucky you, first of all. But if you happen to be on Lake Madison, you're going to want to make a special stop at the Broadwater Bar, because KTWB's very own Robert Hawk is there live right now, and we're going to check in with him. Hey, Robert, what's going on?
1: Hey, how's Lake Life? Oh, my goodness. Well, let me tell you, it is absolutely perfect outside. The sun is shining. The air is clean. The water is beautiful. It feels so nice. And there's so many boats out, as everybody is out here today at Lake Madison in Wentworth at Broadwater Bar. And teaming up with Vernity Motorplex, they are giving away a Sea-Doo, a jet ski, and personal watercraft and a trailer. The winner is going to be picked at 2 o'clock today. Now, the registration has officially closed. So if you were eating at the Broadwater Bar, spend $50 or more, filled out a little card to enter to win, you got to make your way here now, because they are going to be pulling that winner at 2 o'clock, and you have to be present to win. If you're not, we're moving on to the next person because you didn't show up. But you can be having fun on Lake Madison in no time and have that fun all summer long on your brand new Sea-Doo jet ski, personal watercraft, and trailer. Absolutely fantastic. And while you're here, Carbliss is hanging out with me right now. This is awesome. They're giving away free samples. They got all sorts of flavors. They got blood orange, grape, strawberry, cherry, apple. That's a new one hitting the shelves in just a few weeks. It tastes like adult apple juice. It's super dangerous because it tastes too good and you don't taste any of the alcohol. It's phenomenal. I'm actually hanging out right here with Peter. Peter, tell us more about Carbliss.
2: Yeah, Carbliss is an absolutely perfect drink for a day like this in nice summer heat. 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They are phenomenal.
1: Yeah, they really are perfect for sunny days on the water, afternoons on the shore, evenings around the fire pit. Carbliss is your excuse to just kick back, citrus back, if you will, and just relax. So find your bliss at Broadwater Bar on Lake Madison here in Wentworth. We're going to be hanging out here till 2:30. Stop by, say hi, come on down, hang out, party with us. It's absolutely a beautiful day on the lake. I'm Robert Hawk with Big Country KTWB.
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0: Big Country 92.5 KTWB. Are you bored? Probably not. But if you happen to be or looking to try to fill your calendar with some fun summer activities, one of my favorite places to go is a website called Experience Sioux Falls. It's comprehensive for things to do, where to eat and drink, best hotels, upcoming events. It's just super, and I highly recommend it. It's very, very cool. Everything from the DNR activities to concerts and more. I think that you should pop on there and give her a look-see. Well, if you're looking for something to do right now and you happen to be in Madison, our Robert Hawk is at the Broadwater Bar broadcasting live, and we're going to check in with him now. Hey, Robert.
1: Hey, Allie. Yeah, that is super. Like S-I-O-U-X-P-E-R. Super. See what I did there? But yeah, I am hanging out at the Broadwater Bar on Lake Madison. It is a beautiful afternoon here. It is so wonderful that the sun's shining down on everybody. The lake feels fantastic. There's so many boats and jet skis all out there riding around, having a great time, sipping on Carbliss, getting ready for this drawing because Vernighty Motorplex is also here, giving away a Sea-Doo personal watercraft and a trailer. Now, that winner is going to be picked at 2 o'clock, which is about 30 minutes from now, and you have to be present to win. So if you registered earlier this week or within the last 2 months to win this jet ski, hey, don't forget about it. If you're hearing about it now, get on over to Wentworth, get on over to the Broadwater Bar, and be here so that way when that winner is picked, you can take it home, or you can just take it right out on the lake and just enjoy the summer fun all afternoon and for the rest of the summer. You could fuel up here, you can grab great food, bring the family, enjoy ice cold Carbliss. Carbliss is hanging out with me right now, and they are giving away free samples all afternoon. I tried the apple one. It is so good. It tastes like adult apple juice. It's very dangerous because you can't taste the alcohol in it. It is absolutely wonderful. So I'm currently here with Peter from Carbliss. Now, Peter, tell us more about why people should be drinking Carbliss.
2: Oh, Carbliss is perfect for a nice hot summer day like today out on the lake like here. You know, get a glass of ice if you can, and it's going to enhance your drink. But every flavor that we have is spot on. You're not going to regret it.
1: It really is. Now, I'm more of a beer drinker, and a lot of people have actually come up and said the same thing that I have, where it's like, I'm much more of a beer drinker, so why should I be drinking Carbliss?
2: Oh, it's like a big juice box for adults. That's all it is. It's hard to tell there's any alcohol in them. It's a good break from a beer in between them.
1: Absolutely. They're so good. So come down to the Broadwater Bar on Lake Madison. It's absolutely wonderful. Sip on some Carbliss. Sunny days on the water. Afternoon on the shore. Evenings around the fire pit. Carbliss is perfect for any time of day. I'm going to be hanging out here till 2:30, so stop by, say hi. The Broadwater Bar, Lake Madison. I'm Robert Hawk with Big Country KTWB.

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I'm excited to tell you more about how a blizzard can really just be community service. I don't mean the snow blizzard. I mean the Dairy Queen one.

0: Country, 92.5 KTWB. This past Thursday was quite a special day. I'd say the sweetest day in Sioux Falls. Miracle Treat Day. I'm sure many of you know it well, but it's the day you can go to Dairy Queen and buy a Blizzard or a Blizzard coupon. And $1 from every single Blizzard sold stays here locally and goes to the Children's Miracle Network to help families at Sanford Children's Hospital. What a special day. I grabbed my coupons and I just found out they never expire. That'll be fun. I'll throw them in my junk drawer and find them in 10 years and be excited that I get to go eat a Blizzard. It's never too late. You can always donate to the Children's Miracle Network. It's a great cause and they're doing great things right here in our community. Okay, we're going to check in now with Robert Hawk, who's having a great day, living his best life on Lake Madison at the Broadwater Bar. Robert, how's it going?
1: Allie, it's going fantastic. It is a wonderful day on the lake, Lake Madison, the Broadwater Bar, and Vernetti Motorplex. They are getting ready to give away a Sea-Doo. That's right, a personal watercraft and the trailer. That winner is going to be picked in just a couple minutes, about 15 minutes from now. 2 o'clock is when that drawing is going to be taking place. And there's a lot of people. Like, there's like a lot of people here. Let me count them. 1, 2, 3, 4, 5, 6, 7, 8, 9, 10, 11, 12. A lot of people. Yeah, there's a ton of people here already to win this personalized watercraft. You got to come down. You got to come enjoy the lake. It is absolutely beautiful day. So if you're at the fair, come up to the lake. And if you're at the lake, well, what's going on? This is awesome. This is so cool just to hang out with everybody and enjoy the nice weather as we're getting ready to give away this Sea-Doo watercraft. Plus, Carbliss is here giving away free samples. Oh my goodness, they are going to be hanging out with me giving away free samples. There's so many people coming up. They got new flavors. Well, some established flavors. They got grape, strawberry, cherry, and then they have apple, and the apple one is really good. 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It's pretty dangerous stuff, but it's so good. So come down, fuel up, grab some great food, enjoy an ice cold Carbliss. They are delivering all the bold flavors today. So if you're spending the sunny day on the water or your afternoon on the shore or you're getting ready to win this jet ski or if you got an evening planned around the fire pit, Carbliss is your excuse to sit back and relax. You can find your bliss here at Broadwater Bar. I'm going to be hanging out here till 2:30, so come on by, say hello. I'd love to see you. Broadwater Bar on Lake Madison in Wentworth. Come on by, say hi. I'm Robert Hawk with Big Country KTWB.
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8: Big Country Weather. sunny skies are going to continue this afternoon, along with light north winds at 5 to 15 miles per hour and a high of 81 degrees. Going into tonight, skies will be mostly clear and lows are going to be around 59. More sunshine is on the way for tomorrow with highs around 83. From the Killoland Live Doppler HD Storm Center, I'm meteorologist

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0: Country, 92.5 KTWB from Toy Story 5, Taylor Swift. And I knew it. I knew you. I'm Chris Calhoun. Hope the first day of August is going great for you. Sunshine 83 downtown. You know where the perfect place to hang out today would be. That's Lake Madison, and that's where Robert Hawk is.
1: That's right, Chris. Oh, my goodness. You couldn't be...

0: any more correct. It is absolutely beautiful on Lake Madison right now, and I'm actually at the Broadwater right now, and teaming up with Vernity, Motorplex, and Carbliss gave away a Sea-Doo, a jet ski. That's right, a personal watercraft and the trailer. Big congratulations. Our winner was picked at 2 o'clock, Zach Pearson from Madison. He was our big winner this afternoon. He gets to go out on the lake this afternoon with his new jet ski, his Sea-Doo. It is absolutely fantastic, and it looks wonderful. It's like got this red and orange and black color scheme. It's super sick. So congratulations once again, Zach Pearson from Madison. He is our big winner of the Vernity Motorplex Sea-Doo giveaway here at the Broadwater here in Wentworth. Oh my goodness, it has been such a wonderful afternoon. The sun is perfect. It is not too hot. There's a breeze going across on the lake. There's people out on boats. I'm seeing jet skis out there. Zach's not out on his jet ski quite yet. He's still figuring out the legal work. And I'm currently hanging out here with Carbliss. Oh my goodness, Carbliss is the perfect drink for the summertime. And I'm here with Peter from Carbliss. Now, Peter, tell us about Carbliss.
1: Yeah, it's a handcrafted premium cocktail, and it is perfect for a nice hot summer day like today. Beautiful.
0: It's a cocktail. It's not a malt. It's a cocktail.
1: Yep. They are vodka-based cocktails, premiumly made. Yep. You can't get better on a hot day like today.
0: Absolutely. And these are so good. I'm more of a beer drinker, but when I want something really flavorful and really delicious, Carbliss is the choice that I go with. You know, that you're here with grape, strawberry, cherry, the new apple flavor. When is that going to be hitting the shelves?
1: It should hit retail in the next 3 to 4 weeks.
0: Okay, so why should people be drinking Carbliss?
1: Oh, because you'd be hard-pressed to find a better-tasting premium cocktail out there.
0: Absolutely fantastic. So for the sunny days out on the water, if you're going to be at the Sioux Empire Fair this evening and afternoon and all week next week, might as well be drinking it there. Or if you've got an evening around the fire pit, Carbliss is your excuse to citrus back and just relax. So find your bliss here at the Broadwater Bar in Wentworth here on Lake Madison. Come on down, hang out, and say hello. I'm Robert Hawk with Big Country KTWB.
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0: 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Think as you drunk, that is Riley Green. And now that we have flipped our calendars to August, I can see the date of the 21st highlighted and circled. It's the big Riley Green show at the Premier Center. Justin Moore is going to be there too. And starting on Monday morning, Chris Dock giving away tickets. 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
9: It is going to be a comfortable afternoon with highs near 81 degrees and sunny skies. North winds will be around 5 to 15 miles per hour and are going to stay on the lighter side while shifting back to the south during the overnight hours. Temperatures will then cool off to a low of 59. From the Killaland Live Doppler HD Storm Center, I'm meteorologist Jalen Borison.

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0: Good Country, 92.5 KTWB, new from Luke Bryan Country, and she knows it. I'm Chris Calhoun. Hope you're having a fantastic weekend. Couldn't be nicer. Sunshine, 83 downtown. Great music coming up, too. Corey Kent, Billy Currington, and Luke Combs on the way. KTWB.
1: 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Enjoy your weekend, whatever you've got going on. 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And finally, if everything goes as planned, we should see the return of Chris Carter. Ugh, it's about time. 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My microphone's still on?
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Front page obituary. He was a millionaire. He left his fortune to some guy he barely knew. His kids were mad as hell.

0: 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Yeah! 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

0: 2.5 KTWB, something new from Jelly Roll. That's Hands Up, and you heard it here first. I'm Chris Calhoun. 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
7: Big country weather.
8: Sunny skies are going to continue this afternoon, along with light north winds at 5 to 15 miles per hour and a high of 81 degrees. Going into tonight, skies will be mostly clear and lows are going to be around 59. More sunshine is on the way for tomorrow with highs around 83. From the Killoland Live Doppler HD Storm Center, I'm meteorologist Jalen Borson.

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0: so. 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Say so. Day number two of the Sioux Empire Fair. Great lineup of grandstand entertainment throughout the fair, which runs through August 8th. Rodney Atkins will be on stage Wednesday night, August 5th. Cooper Allen on Thursday night. Those shows are free with your paid fair admission. You can purchase pit passes. They're $25. They get you into the fair and access to the pit area in front of the stage. How would you like to win some of those pit passes for the Rodney Atkins Show? Chris and Doc will be giving those away. Robert Hawk in the afternoon has some too. All this upcoming week on KTWB.
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9: Mostly sunny skies are going to return for your Sunday with winds shifting back to the south but still staying light at 5 to 15 miles per hour. For our temperatures, we will climb to a high of 83 degrees before getting back to around 85 on Monday. Skies will become partly cloudy as well with breezy south winds. From the Killaland Live Doppler HD Storm Center, I'm meteorologist Jalen Borisen.

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0: 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Hate How You Look. That is new from Josh Ross. I'm Chris Calhoun, Julia K in after 6 with your all requests Saturday night. Maybe you'll be headed out to the Sioux Empire Fair. It is night number 2, and Carly Pierce is in the grandstand. That is a free show with your paid fair admission. 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How about George Strait? He's next on KTWB.
1: 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Enjoy your weekend, whatever you've got going on. We'd love to see you back here Monday morning. 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And finally, if everything goes as planned, we should see the return of Chris Carter. 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My microphone's still on?
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0: 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Lauren Elena is back. Sounding great on that one with Chase Matthew and All My Eyes. 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
10: Mostly clear skies are going to keep hanging around for this evening and into the overnight hours. Lows will be below average near 59 degrees, with winds staying on the lighter side and shifting back to the southeast at 5 to 10 miles per hour. For tomorrow, the sunshine is going to return and highs will stay pleasant near 83. From the Killaland Live Doppler HD Storm Center, I'm meteorologist Jalen Borison.

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It is time for an all request Saturday night. Julia K, now until midnight, you pick the music. 605-274-9250. And at the grandstand tonight at the Sioux Empire Fair, Carly Pierce, Hide the Wine and KTWB.

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It's an all request Saturday night, 605-274-9250. Give me a call. Let me know what you need to hear. The girls are heading to the show tonight. They wanted a double shot at Carly Pierce. So here you go, girls. It's next girl, KTWB.

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0: Big Country 92.5 KTWB MacArthur. It's Hardy, Eric Church, Morgan Wallen, Tim McGraw on our all request Saturday night. We had Joe Diffie in there. Carol was wanting to hear that one. It's an all request Saturday night. You're picking the music. I'm just going to sit back here, answer phones, texts, emails, and play your songs for you. 605-274-9250 KTWB.
1: Hello. Can we play a song?
0: Yes.
1: Can you play Summertime Blues by Alan Jackson?
0: Sure, I can do that. Who's this?
1: Elliot.
0: What are you doing tonight?
1: We're going to go to the Enduro Races.
0: Where's that at?
1: In Laverne.
0: Oh, the Rock County Fair going on.
1: Yeah.
0: All right, well, let's get that on before you hit the races. Alan Jackson's on the way. I'll request Saturday night. 605-274-9250.
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All requests Saturday night. How about a Travis Tritt double shot for us? It's a double shot kind of night, I think. It's Country Club in Big Country.

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1: Can I request a song, please?
0: Yeah.
1: Can I have Where the Green Grass Grows?
0: Sure. What's your name?
1: Cooper.
0: And what are you doing tonight?
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0: Well, you work away and I'll play the music for you. All requests Saturday night, 605-274-9250. 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
1: Hey, can I request a song?
0: Yes.
1: Can I get Knockin' Boots by Luke Bryan?
0: Well, yes, you can. And what are you doing tonight?
1: Going to the fair.
0: Gonna go see Carly Pierce?
1: Yep.
0: That should be a good time. What's your name?
1: My name's Wyatt. This truck.

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1: Big Country, 92.5 KTWB, Luke Bryan on an all-request Saturday night. We got a lot of Luke Bryan on the list here already. We got a Luke Bryan double shot coming up here in just a bit. We are all requesting until midnight. You call me, 605-274-9250. You've got a great night for whatever you're doing tonight. Heading to the fairs going on. Going out to see Carly Pierce. Wish we'd be heading to the fair, but camping perhaps. Doing whatever. KTWB.
2: Hi, Julia. May I please request a song?
1: Yes. Odin, what are we going to hear tonight?
2: Can you please play Boston?
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1: Ooh, fun. Who's your guy?
2: I'm excited for the Cody Rhodes versus CM Punk match, and I hope Cody Rhodes wins.
1: All right. Well, I hope he does too then.
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1: You're welcome. Thanks for calling.
2: No problem. Bye.
1: Bye. All requests Saturday night. Stella Lefty on the way. 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
1: The calm weather is going to continue for this evening and into tonight, as well as winds stay light and shift to the southeast at 5 to 10 miles per hour, and skies stay mostly clear. For our lows, we will be around 59 degrees before warming to a slightly below average high of 83 for tomorrow with mostly sunny skies. From the Killaland Live Doppler HD Storm Center, I'm meteorologist Jalen Borison.
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1: Oh, hello. Can you? I know you played Joe Diffie already, but could you play Bigger Than the Beatles by him?
0: Of course.
1: Thank you very much.
0: You're welcome.
1: Have a good evening.
0: You as well. I'll request Saturday night, 605-274-9250. Give me a call. You let me know. I'm your soundtrack tonight. Let me be it. Call me. All requesting until midnight in Big Country, KTWB. He

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There's my number for you. Andrea wants some Garth Brooks.

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1: Yeah, hey, could I please request a song?
0: Yes, you can.
1: Yeah, so it would be Blake Shelton, and then the song is Austin.
0: Okay.
1: Hey, thank you so much.
0: You're welcome.
1: All right, you have a good night.
0: Thanks, you too.
1: All right, bye.
0: Bye.

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0: On Big Country 92.5, KTWB Sioux Falls.